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Great one there from ABBA, Knowing Me, Knowing You. 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What is love?

0: Yeah, it's a smoky day out there, and it's going to be another one tomorrow, so they're saying. So, yeah, we got to just deal with it, but it hopefully will blow away very soon. So, down in the 50s for tonight, KKIQ weather for your hometown. We're looking at temperatures in the mid-80s for tomorrow.
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2: Hometown traffic update.
3: Good afternoon. Still going to see some heavier traffic northbound 680 working your way into and through Fremont. Had a recent accident reported around Vargas Road that was blocking a couple of right-hand lanes. It does seem that everything has officially moved to the right-hand shoulder as we continue through the drive. Still going to see some pretty heavy traffic into Fremont. Brake lights continuing over the Sinole grade until about the Highway 84 split. The traffic is at least easing up past Mission Boulevard North, but steady brake lights until Highway 84. You'll also slow back down in Pleasanton, northbound 680 between Sinole Boulevard and Stone Ridge Drive. Hang around commute traffic for the Wednesday drive. No active accidents are being reported. Eastbound 580, I have reports of an incident since we last checked in at Eden Canyon Road that's going to be blocking a left-hand lane. Seeing some heavier traffic at Castro Valley from that. A pocket of brake lights in Dublin, eastbound 580 just before Fallon Road. And then moving slow out of Livermore over the Altamont Pass. Those brake lights between 1st Street and Grant Line Road this afternoon. Just going to be commute traffic as we continue through the drive. No additional accidents are currently being reported. That's your hometown traffic. I'm Lyle Glass.
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1: Good afternoon. Got a lot of brake lights hanging around for the Wednesday drive. A recent accident reported eastbound 580 at Castro Valley at Eden Canyon Road, blocking one of the left-hand lanes, seeing some heavier traffic at Castro Valley before the top of the Dublin grade. Moving pretty smooth, continuing through Dublin into Livermore. You are going to see some slow-moving traffic as you continue over the Altamont Pass. Eastbound 580, sluggish brake lights between Vasco Road and Grantline Road this afternoon. Your typical commute slowing there over the Altamont Pass. No accidents are currently being reported. Westbound 580, moving pretty smooth. A low pocket of brake lights in Dublin just before the 680 connector. Northbound 680, sluggish traffic. Working your way out of Fremont. Over the Sunol grade and into Pleasanton. The traffic should ease up before Stone Ridge Drive around the 580 connector. Steady commute slowing as we continue this afternoon. We did have an earlier accident at a Fremont around Vargas Road that was blocking a couple of right-hand lanes. Caused some pretty heavy traffic as we continue through the drive, but everything has cleared from that earlier accident. May still be a bit of activity on the shoulder, but all the lanes have reopened. Traffic is improving, but still going to be slow out of Fremont into Pleasanton. You'll slow back down northbound 680 through Danville into Walnut Creek. Your typical commute traffic there this afternoon. That's your hometown traffic. I'm Lyle Glass.

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0: Yeah, you go grocery shopping every once in a while, and you'll come up to the cashier, and she's ringing you out, or he's ringing you out, and all of a sudden he misses something. Do you say anything about it? Well, people admitted, 33% of people say they admitted that they just let it go and just walk out the store with it. Okay, and that's up from 23% in 2024, but 58% of people who say they accidentally left without paying, they go back to either return the item or pay for it. So how about that? Young adults especially are likely to make things right, and men are more likely to go back than women.
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14: Hometown traffic update.
15: Good afternoon. Got a lot of slow-moving traffic as we continue through the Wednesday drive. Northbound 680, sluggish traffic through Fremont over the Sunol grade. Brake lights continuing into Pleasanton. Should ease up just past Bernal Avenue. Mostly commute slowing at this point. We had an earlier accident at a Fremont around Vargas Road. That was blocking a couple of lanes, caused some pretty heavy traffic out of Fremont earlier this afternoon. That accident has cleared, so the brake lights are improving. Still just going to see some sluggish traffic over the Sunol grade into Pleasanton. Freeing up past that, you will slow back down through Danville into Walnut Creek. Just some hang-around commute traffic. Eastbound 580, last time we checked in, I had reports of an incident at Eden Canyon Road. That's already cleared up. Still seeing a bit of extra traffic out of Castro Valley, but that will ease over the top of the Dublin grade. Slow moving traffic over the Altamont Pass, eastbound 580, those brake lights between Greenville Road and Grant Line Road. More of your typical pockets of slowing there over the Altamont Pass. Traffic is actually easing up this afternoon, but still going to see some brake lights as we continue into the evening drive. That's your hometown traffic. I'm Lyle Glass.
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Aww. 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

Rihanna, Maroon 5, Bruno Mars, they're all coming up for you as you're making your way home and trying to find the sign to get off the freeway. 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

0: I'm Steve Fox, man in the Ford for Mark Acton, who'll be back with you on Monday. And is this weather going to remain the same? Apparently so. KKIQ weather for your hometown. We're talking about the smoke and, well, nice weather continuing. Just the smoke we have to deal with. And cooler temperatures, too. So we're looking at mid-80s for a high and down into the 50s overnight.
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15: Good evening. Seeing the traffic easing up as we continue through the Wednesday drive. Stretch of slow-moving traffic eastbound 580 at Castro Valley. That's going to ease up over the top of the Dublin grade. Moving smooth through Dublin and Livermore and then slow eastbound 580 over the Altamont Pass. Those brake lights between Greenville Road and Grantline Road. Just some hang-around commute traffic continuing through the Wednesday drive. No accidents are currently being reported. Northbound 680 sluggish traffic out of Fremont over the Sunol grade into Pleasanton. Should see the brake lights easing up just before Stone Ridge Drive and the 580 connector. Had an earlier accident out of Fremont around Vargas Road. Everything is completely cleared from that, so seeing some hang-around commute traffic. Brake lights are easing up a bit this evening, but still moving pretty slow between Fremont and Pleasanton. Looking good past that northbound 680. That's your hometown traffic. I'm Lyle Glass.
14: 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Another long set of today's best mix. 101.7 KKIQ.

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Good evening. Still going to see slow traffic for the Wednesday drive. Northbound 680, sluggish traffic out of Fremont over the Sunol grade. Freeing up just before the 580 connector. Had an earlier accident out of Fremont around Vargas Road. That's cleared up, so just going to see some steady traffic still sticking around for the Wednesday drive. Most of the brake lights are easing up, but still going to be moving slow. Northbound 680 between Fremont and Pleasanton. Eastbound 580, just commute traffic out of Castro Valley, easing up before the top of the Dublin grade. Moving pretty smooth through Dublin and Livermore, and then slow over the Altamont Pass. Eastbound 580 between Greenville Road and Grantline Road. Your typical pockets of commute traffic this evening. I'm keeping an eye on things, but most of the brake lights are easing up. That's your hometown traffic. I'm Lyle Glass.

You know, it's interesting that Amazon drivers get a bad rap because, well, you hear all about it, you know, them throwing the packages and whatnot. But there's some good ones that are out there, especially this guy, as he was making his delivery to a home and he saw a tangled U.S. flag. So what did he do? He untangled a flag and saluted it. And the homeowners, they ended up seeing that on their video camera out there and shared the video for a moment online, and it went viral. So kudos to that man right there.

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0: Hey, you have yourself a great night, okay? I'll catch you back here tomorrow for Mark Acton. And meantime, you just enjoy your evening and keep listening, because XYZ is next on KKIQ.
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4: Evening, seeing a lot of the traffic easing up for the Wednesday drive. Still going to see sluggish traffic northbound 680 through Fremont over the Sunol grade into Pleasanton. Brake lights should ease up about Stone Ridge Drive. Heavier traffic through Fremont should at least see the traffic getting a bit lighter past Vargas Road. We had an earlier accident at Vargas Road that was blocking a couple lanes, caused some pretty heavy traffic through Fremont earlier this afternoon. Everything's been cleared from that accident for a little over an hour. The brake lights continue to improve, but still moving a bit slower than usual right now, northbound 680 out of Fremont. Kind of your typical brake lights continuing over the Sunol grade into Pleasanton, and then moving smooth past that for the evening drive. Eastbound 580, slow traffic out of Castro Valley, easing up before the top of the Dublin grade, slowing back down eastbound 580 over the Altamont Pass. Those brake lights hanging around between Greenville Road and Grantline Road. Most of the traffic continues to clear up, looking a lot better over the Altamont Pass than when we last checked in, but some steady brake lights still as you head that direction. That is your hometown traffic. I'm Lyle Glass.
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0: 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You probably know what Pitchfork is.
1: You got it, yeah.
0: Gave Tyga's album, Starface, a 0.0 rating.
1: Now,
0: I want to be clear. I don't need you to know who Tyga is. If that's in your wheelhouse, awesome. If not, no big deal. The bigger conversation is that Pitchfork has made themselves this quote-unquote authority on music. And, and for a long time, their ratings of albums, like, they didn't they rate, like, Michael Jackson's Thriller, like, a 2 or 3?
1: No. Michael Jackson's Thriller is lower than Ice Spice's debut album.
0: They lost. Which lost
1: the plot entirely. Now, the whole reason they gave Tyga's new album, Starface, which I guess is if Scarface was a pop star.
0: Got it.
1: A 0 is because it's so heavily AI.
0: Oh.
1: Like, he's just leaning into the fact that you can go on your Treblos or whatever your music-making AI apps are, and it's like, no, I wrote these songs.
0: So they're doing it to prove a point, but
1: yes.
0: I would love to see, because I know one does not exist, Pitchfork's like scale of how they rate. Like, I can't imagine it's anything more than one dude in a spinning chair being like, I'm going to give this a 0. Like, there's no like, oh, musicality, and then they take the average.
2: Sure.
0: But Tyga got a record 0.0 on Pitchfork.
1: Records 1.

0: XYZ with their exact reads. It's called Mom's Hot Take. My mom joins the show 3 times a week to provide her perspective on what's trending.
1: Hello.
0: More accurately, whatever the algorithm served her on TikTok shop.
1: Oh, no. Oh, no. Today, I bring you another valuable tool.
0: Okay.
1: I am for all of you.
0: Okay.
1: My age.
0: Wait.
2: Oh.
0: Wisdom.
1: Okay. Wisdom.
0: To some degree. My mom says, I'm Bob the Builder and utilize me. All right. Did you want to give us a hint as to what this is about besides you being older than us?
1: Or? Yeah. Yeah. A club in New York City.
0: Oh.
2: Studio 54?
0: That was quick. Mom's hot take on trying to get us all out in New York City nightlife. Oh, man. It's coming up next on XYZ.

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0: 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My mom on the line. You wanted
1: so excited to give tell
0: us
1: you this
0: a
1: one.
0: Gift.
1: Okay.
0: You said you wanted.
1: Yes,
0: to become a tool for us.
1: I have to go to New York City with you all.
0: Okay.
2: Why?
3: Okay.
1: Because
0: we're not business expensing this.
1: No, we are. No. because in order to get into this club, there is a bring a mom or a dad rule that cuts through the line, and Olivia Rodrigo was there the other night, and a mom got in because she was a mom with her kids.
2: Wait. I'm out.
0: Wait.
1: Nope.
0: Okay, so you're saying there's a private or membership club of some kind?
1: No, it's not a membership. It's called Joy Face. It's in the East Village in New York City. Yeah. Look it up. And the owner has a parent rule. Playful door policy, she calls it. She said when she sees a mom or a dad with their children, not children, but, you know, their people, she will let them pass the line. And that line is extremely long, my friends.
0: This is, I agree with you. I like that my mom, whenever we go to New York, and I lived in New York for many years, like, she'll come out with me, and I like that. Because usually it's the inverse, like, oh, who are you bringing with you?
2: Right.
0: Do you have enough girls? All that. That said, I feel like someone's just going to start hustling, like, rent a parent in New York.
1: I'm in. I'll do it.
0: I don't think you realize that replaces you. Because I'll just find someone in LES and be
1: and
0: like,
1: I'll just, no, she's and I'll saying, just find another son,
2: right,
1: another
2: exactly.
1: daughter.
2: She
1: exactly.
2: could be everybody's
0: were
2: mom,
0: you
2: gonna
0: hold
2: essentially.
0: Up a sign on the corner?
1: I sure could.
0: You understand don't. That's, like, that toes the line of the world's oldest profession.
1: This is not
0: right?
1: the point. The point is that this owner gets it. She gets it.
2: Mm-hmm. I don't. So here's
1: it's
2: the
1: called
2: thing.
1: Joy Face. Look it up.
2: You no, said no. That. I've already looked it
0: Are
2: up.
0: They
2: I've
0: paying
2: looked
0: it you? Up. Why do you keep saying the name?
2: Right. You. If you do this though, you're going to be at the club a lot. Is that what you
1: yeah,
2: want?
1: Yeah. It sounds like it's a fun club too. It says that cocktails are just really fun and
0: stop describing it as fun.
2: You're getting paid. Do you have so you've talked
1: Bring
2: to
1: it down
2: them?
1: The house.
0: What, I mean, do they? What's a deck? Decorated like
1: it's a 70s cocktail lounge.
0: Okay,
1: retro.
2: It's dimly lit. It's
3: this says that they have a waterbed.
2: Yeah,
0: they have a waterbed.
2: Do you want to go with your mom?
0: You
2: to be on the waterbed?
0: There are so many places I'd rather go with my mom than a club that has a waterbed. I don't know, a funeral home.
1: Audrey will go with me.
0: Okay.
3: I'll go with you.
2: Yeah, there you go.
0: You can rent my mom.
1: I just think this is a great idea, and perhaps we should, like, shoot this to some of the clubs in Chicago.
2: So you think that there should be a resurgence of people your age in the clubs heavy?
1: Sure. If there's a line, I don't want to wait. I want a parent rule.
2: Right.
1: Hello, okay. I'm here. Come.
2: Right. Matinee pricing.
0: And I don't know if you caught that. She said Chicago, L.A., Miami. She wants to scale.
3: Oh, I'd love to take my mom out with me. We have a great time.
0: I'm not saying I don't have an issue taking my mom out. We always go out, but like I don't know if the place with the waterbed's like that's calling her name.
2: Right.
0: We'll leave it
1: there's
0: there.
1: Much more than that though, guys.
0: I would hope that it's not just, if we walk into a club and it's just a room with a waterbed.
2: Here's the bed.
0: That's on the east side, East Glorious Village.
1: I just think it's great because the person that even reported on this, Olivia Rodrigo, was there that night, and the lines were huge.
0: Got it. Well, that's because she was anyway. Mom's hot take,
1: but so the moms got right in.
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0: XYZ with Derek Zachary. Audrey went to the DMV. Quick round of applause. She passed her test.
1: Yay!
0: If you didn't know, Audrey, turning 25 on Friday.
1: Yeah, it took I'm still 24, Eric.
0: For a day.
2: For, hours.
0: It took you four tries to get your driver's license. You were a little nervous about getting an ID in a new state.
1: Well, yeah, I was worried. I still had my Minnesota ID because I was holding on to that for as long as I could. I no longer live in Minnesota, and I was really scared they were going to make me retake the driver's test. But do you know what I was more nervous about?
0: The picture.
1: My picture.
0: Yeah.
2: Okay.
0: Yeah. Are you happy with it?
1: Yeah, it turned out so cute.
0: Okay,
1: I did a great job.
0: Okay. She's got the paper ID right now.
1: Yeah,
0: which don't make the mistake Jordan did, which is you cannot use that at an airport. Bring your passport.
2: Yeah, that was bad.
1: Yeah,
0: all right, we'll talk about ID photos and when they did you dirty next on XYZ.

0: XYZ with Eric Zachary. ID photos and times that they did you dirty. Audrey just went to the DMV. Mm-hmm. You were very nervous about, A, getting a new license because mm-hmm. you're from Minnesota, so you had to give up that license. Mm-hmm. But more importantly, the photo that would follow you around for the next 5 years.
1: Well, okay, so let me tell you about this. I have a strong reputation to uphold because I have an incredible track record of taking really good ID photos.
0: Are you running for mayor?
1: Because, because you guys have seen my passport photo I was 16.
0: Yeah. I can't believe at 24 they still let you use a 16-year-old photo.
1: I know, right? I had a terrible passport photo.
0: I love
1: and
0: it.
1: And I've had it for the last 8 years.
0: It's my contact photo for you in my phone.
1: No, it's not. It's so bad.
0: You had to provide it to me when we all went to Jamaica to give away a trip.
1: No, it's I look like a sickly Victorian child. And okay. So after
2: what I was going to say is like not as good as that. Yeah,
1: no,
2: that was great.
1: It was really bad. But I have the like the face down, and I was talking about it with my friends.
0: Did
1: I was
0: you
1: like,
0: practice in the mirror before you went?
1: Yes. And you know what? I'll show you later. I have all three of my IDs that I've had since I had my driver's permit.
0: Okay.
1: And I'm making the same exact face in all of them because I have it so down.
0: That's good.
1: I have it so down.
0: I've had several good ID. I've gotten pretty lucky with my driver's license photos.
2: Yeah, yeah.
0: It's my passport photo where I look like...
1: It's like...
0: Well, I went to Walgreens and no shade to Walgreens, but she... I went there because I'm like, oh, at least I could do a retake.
2: Yeah.
1: No.
0: She was not down for it that day because I look like I'm smuggling paraphernalia into the country and not like drugs. Like, I'm one of those guys that brings like secret turtles.
2: Yeah. Uh-huh.
0: And then my Costco photo for my membership.
2: They made you crazy
1: at
2: that.
1: Well,
2: they
1: do it black
0: and
1: white Costco
0: and there's
1: photo.
0: Like an old Xerox line in the middle of it. And I'm like, this looks like a mugshot.
2: Right.
0: What?
2: Yeah.
0: I don't want to show this. And Costco ID checkers take their job very seriously and they will look at you compared to your ID.
2: Yeah. My last photo for my ID when I just recently renewed is glorious, but only because because I stepped up. I didn't say anything. I just did the face I wanted to make. They had questions. I was like, take the photo. I'm not talking. You're not getting me.
0: Well, I didn't know that you can bring and shoot. You can shoot your own passport photo now. Like, we have
2: a photo
0: studio here. Yeah.
1: Oh, you can?
2: No, that's right.
0: My girlfriend, Rachel, just got her passport. And, I mean, she looks like a Bond villain in the best way possible.
1: Yeah,
0: like,
1: she looks like
0: the vixen that, like, changes her hair in every other country. I'm like, how did you land on this?
2: Right.
0: And I look like I got arrested at a Chuck E. Cheese. Like, this is... So, I am actively considering renewing my passport photo.
1: Just for the picture.
0: Just for the looks.
2: Yeah. What are you doing, like a Ben Stiller, like
0: Zoolander?
2: No,
0: I just want someone where I don't look like I'm a 5-year-old cheesing, but also I don't know someone that committed heinous crimes.
2: You know what? There are certain photos you take where you do 5-year-old cheese.
0: My passport photo looks like something Netflix would use for the cover of any of these murder documentaries.
1: Wait, can you smile in your passport picture?
0: Yeah, you can.
2: Yeah. I mean, it can't be obnoxious, but you can smile. I'm just saying, don't do your 5-year-old smile. I've never seen him so happy. I've never smiled with sound before. Yeah, exactly.
0: XYZ with Eric Zachary.
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0: What are you watching Wednesday on XYZ with Eric Zachary? It's all brought to you by O'Reilly Auto Parts, professional parts people. Audrey, I'm guessing something scary.
1: Yeah, it was kind of scary. I watched this movie, Sisu.
0: Sisu.
1: It's
0: okay.
1: Basically about this like gold miner / ex-military guy. And it's set in Finland, and he just like kills a bunch of Nazis.
0: Okay.
2: That's cool.
1: That's in World War II.
0: Sounds like a dream. Not like something I want to do. I'm just saying it's so absurd. There's so many components. It's just something you would dream
1: about.
0: However,
1: I will say I had no idea what it was about like going into it, okay. Which I feel like made it kind of more fun for me. So sorry if I ruined that for anybody.
0: Anyway, it's on
1: Amazon Prime.
0: Okay.
3: Is it an Amazon series or they're
1: no.
3: just, okay. So it's like an independent.
2: Yeah, probably. Yeah.
0: Jordan.
2: I watched on Disney Plus The Ninth Jedi. If you like Star Wars, you like animated stuff, great. Eric, you're just a loser. It's okay. That's fine.
0: I appreciate those kind words.
1: I can't believe that you would call somebody a loser while talking about an anime Star Wars.
2: Yeah, no. I'm confident where I'm at. I'm confident where
0: Someone
2: I'm at.
0: Someone marked this. This is the first time her and I have ever agreed.
1: No offense.
2: Dude, on this if show. You don't like that, you're crazy
1: losers.
2: For not. No, it's so good.
0: What have you been watching? Let us know. XYZ content on Instagram. Send in your recommendations.

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0: Party themes that you want to execute, but you cannot because people won't RSVP and hold their word. I have to imagine this is Audrey.
1: This is most definitely Audrey.
0: So you're like throwing a party and you can't trust your friends to show up, basically.
2: Yeah. Well, okay. So I was talking to my roommates because we were like, this is maybe our last year living together. We kind of want to like get back into like doing events and stuff and just like making sure that we're really like nurturing our community.
1: Sure.
2: And we have so many parties that we want to throw, but we're worried to throw them because we like participation like is required.
0: Parties.
2: Yes.
0: Okay.
2: Yeah.
1: I can help you with this.
2: Yeah.
1: Because like I used to do this a lot.
2: We want to do like a murder mystery. There's another one that we want to do. I can tell you about all my plans later.
0: Can't wait to hear your plans later, meaning next on XYZ. Hang on.

0: Audrey has been wanting to throw parties with her roommates, and not just parties, but like themes, very specific types of parties, and you can't trust your friends to commit to the bit.
1: Yes. Okay, so we were talking the other day because we were like, this is maybe our last year living together. We really want to make sure that we're like nurturing each other and our community and like creating strong bonds before we all maybe like separate into the world together.
0: Sure, sure.
1: Anyway, we really want to throw a murder mystery party.
2: Someone's the killer.
1: Thing.
2: You gotta figure it out.
1: Like, our apartment is really old. It was built in the 1880s. Like, we want to do like a big, like, you have a character. You better research that character. You better show up with committed, right? Another one that we've been wanting to do forever is, this isn't going to mean anything to you guys. We really want to do a Total Drama Island party.
3: What?
2: Cool. I know what that
1: is. Total Drama Island. It's like, it was a show that it was on, I think, Cartoon Network.
3: Yes.
1: But it's just basically, it's like an animated reality show, but it's like,
0: what
1: you
0: does
1: know.
0: It take to participate in that?
3: It's basically like eccentric outfits, but we're also doing the real world.
0: Oh, okay.
1: Yeah. Yeah.
0: But like, are you filming confessionals? Is it?
1: No, we just kind of want to
0: walk around.
1: Like, so we want to do maybe like a couple like games.
0: Jordan's
1: chomping
0: at the bit.
3: So this is the thing. You can get your friends to commit. You just have to find the line between too many rules and like a certain level of fun.
1: Well, right. Yeah.
3: So, like, murder mystery, like, if you're like, if the first thing you say is, you have to research your character, no one's coming.
1: Yeah.
3: No one's coming to that. Because don't tell me the party requires research. All right? You got to find out how to make it more fun than it is work that is required, like the prerequisite.
1: I will say,
0: murder mystery party intrigues me. I'd probably want to do it. I have attended one before, but I think they did it the wrong way. To Jordan's point, it was like, first of all, this is just me, and I understand that you and your friends have a different whimsy about you, but like, don't ask me to dress up. I am not dressing up.
1: You're
0: as
1: not getting
0: an inspector
1: let in if you're not
0: from
1: dressed
0: the 1880s.
1: Up.
0: I will commit to like, if you hand me like a card that has my bullet points of who I am, I will remember those facts and I will go about the party and try to play along.
1: Right. Yeah.
0: That interests me.
3: No costumes.
0: Halloween, you're not getting me to dress up. Last year for Halloween, because we had to go somewhere where they won't let you in, I literally went on Amazon that day, was like, what can get shipped to me? And it was a raccoon onesie, and that was all that I wore.
3: And you were the cutest you had ever been.
0: It was great.
3: So I don't know why you don't
0: do more. All it required was a zipper. I don't do face paint.
3: Okay,
0: I don't
3: so
0: do accoutrements.
3: You don't want the work of dressing up.
0: No, and I don't want to go thrifting for the perfect outfit. Don't make me spend money other than alcohol or food to bring to your party.
3: Mind you, it takes them almost an hour to get ready.
1: Right.
0: That's not true.
1: Right.
0: I just like my shower. It wakes me up.
1: Here's my thing, you guys, is that my friends, my Audrey's friends are dedicated to the bit.
0: Are they? Because it seems like this is all about you
1: saying they
0: won't show up
1: to
0: it.
1: This is not about my friends. Yeah. This is about my roommate's friends.
0: Oh, everybody
1: and
0: else.
1: Their commitment
0: else.
1: To the bit.
0: Their friends.
1: Because my friends are like all, I would say generally my friends are like a little bit older, late 20s, early 30s.
0: Sure.
1: Like they're like, let's do something fun. Let's like commit to it, whatever.
0: Right.
1: These 24-year-olds.
0: Can I come to the murder mystery party?
1: Yeah.
3: Okay, so.
0: Do I have to dress up?
1: Yes.
0: Can you pick something that's based in 2026?
1: No.
3: He wants to just be himself.
0: I'll just wear what I wear.
3: He's like, could I go as Eric?
1: No.
3: You can't do the murder mystery party first. You got to lead up to the murder mystery party.
1: Okay.
3: So, like, what me and my friends would do, like, when we were, like, your age, like, we started something like a gin bucket night where everybody brought one ingredient to throw into the cauldron.
1: Ew.
3: And, it was gross, but, like, this is easy enough to do as a task for a party.
0: I don't know that's a theme. I think that's just, like, a cult activity of like what's the worst concoction.
3: But that's how you get to murder
1: mystery. I do feel like there's a build up of like, okay, we did this thing. It was fun.
0: Do something simple to start, like an 80s theme. So it's just like whatever. It's the most cliche thing you can find. I'll find an 80s outfit.
1: Yeah.
0: I'm finding ways for me to participate.
1: Yeah, I know. Well, you'll be
0: in play 80s music and that's great.
1: Yeah.
3: My favorite was
1: that's a fun one.
3: Caribbean Goth Night. Are you going just black or are you going a ton of colors? See, I have ideas. I can help you. Okay. I've done this a lot.
1: Perfect.
0: When you say just black.
3: Yeah, clothing, Eric.
1: Clothing.
3: Eric, can you not for a day?
0: I just had to ask.
3: Oh, that's the thing.
0: You said Caribbean?
3: Caribbean golf night.
0: I just want to clarify.
3: Oh my God.
0: Not for me.
3: Oh my God.
0: For someone listening.
3: Just say it's XYZ with Eric Zachary.
0: It's XYZ with Eric Zachary.
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0: Mom's hot take on XYZ with Eric Zachary. Sorry, I'm caught up because she wants me to go to a nightclub in New York that the selling point is a waterbed.
1: Yeah, let's do it.
0: No, no.
1: Yeah.
2: She's so excited.
0: You're seeing the waterbed. Like it's a roller coaster that we've built up the trust to ride together.
1: At our ages, yes, it is. It's so cool. I'm in my, you know, 60s. You're in your 30s. Okay. Let's do it.
0: A club in New York City where you have to have a parent with you in order to not only get in but also skip the line.
2: Yes.
0: And my mom's all about it because she just wants to be included in the party.
2: You want to go to the club.
0: Mom's hot take today. 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

0: XYZ with Eric Zachary. We call it What Are You Watching Wednesday. It's all brought to you by O'Reilly Auto Parts, professional parts people. What have you been into binging, watching? Anything we can do as a civic service to get you off that scroll screen.
1: Yeah, civic service.
0: The Netflix doesn't just autoplay another murder documentary.
1: Sure.
2: Okay.
1: Audrey, well, Audrey likes that, though.
0: Audrey, what have you been watching? Are you about to say a murder documentary?
2: No, I'm not. I actually watched something, like, much more violent.
0: Please, what have you been watching?
2: Okay, so I watched, I was roped into a movie with my partner. I watched Sisu. Have you guys seen that?
1: Sisu?
2: No. S-I-S-U. It's about this, like, gold miner / ex, like, military man.
0: Sounds like something I ordered for an appetizer.
2: Finland during... No. It's basically he just like kills a bunch of Nazis is the whole movie. And okay, it's okay. Super brutal and super graphic. There's a part two that came out in 2025, the original movie that
0: Sisu,
2: I saw was 2022. It's called Sisu Road to Revenge.
1: God, yeah.
2: But
0: what
2: it
0: is
2: was
0: this
2: like,
0: on?
2: Hulu, I think, is what I watched it on.
0: Audrey, there's two things we need to know for What Are You Watching Wednesday.
1: Well, you can watch it on YouTube. Amazon Prime as well.
2: Oh, it's on Prime. Yeah. Sorry, guys. Uh-huh.
0: Jordan, what have you been watching?
1: I'm taking it over to Disney Plus. Mm-hmm. They just put out a full season. Now, they have this show called Star Wars Visions, and they let different production houses make animated one-offs of, like, their own Star Wars story.
2: Oh.
1: One has been so good that they turned one of the episodes into a full season called The Ninth Jedi. It's like Star Wars should have been animated this entire time. The storyline is incredible. The voice acting is great. The action is good. If you're a Star Wars fan and you can muster cartoons, mm-hmm. I was like, this is a 10 out of 10 show.
0: You recommend
2: this
0: it?
1: I recommend it for sure.
2: This is like mega nerd.
1: I said
0: Jordan loves Star Wars.
1: Yeah. So
2: I didn't know that you loved Star Wars.
1: Oh, love Star Wars. But The Ninth Jedi, if you're into it, Go watch that on Disney Plus.
0: Well, I was traveling over the weekend with my girlfriend Rachel, and as you know, she loves to just put on the most heinous documentaries possible.
1: Right. While you sleep.
0: Well, I try to sleep. Right. She passes out immediately.
2: Yeah.
0: Famously, we were in Portugal for Jordan's wedding, and she put on the Michael Jackson documentary.
2: Yeah.
0: So she's out, and I'm hearing about like Wade Robinson being touched. I'm like, great, this is awesome.
1: Woof.
0: As I'm trying to fall asleep. This time, she's watched so many different murder and true crime documentaries on Netflix, and now she's into the ones that are being dubbed over. They were made in other countries.
1: Oh, wow. Okay, yeah.
2: Those I have a hard time with.
0: Me too.
2: I usually fall asleep to it.
0: Well,
2: there's
0: one that's taking off right now. It got released on Netflix in March, but then they've dubbed it over, and it's called A Friend, a Murderer, and it's a three-part crime series. Pretty crazy story that's somewhat recent that happened in Denmark. I almost said Daneland because I speak Danish.
1: Oh,
0: Denmark.
1: Wow.
0: It took me longer than I'm proud to admit that their words weren't lining up with their mouths. And I'm like, is
2: Jeez
0: it out of
2: whiz.
0: Sync? And I'm like, oh, they're speaking Danish.
1: It's dubbed over.
0: Yeah, but it's actually pretty good.
1: Okay.
0: As far as that stuff goes, it's basically a guy's best friend that you would never imagine, like the roommate, the perfect guy, ends up being this like hidden killer behind these crimes that have been tormenting a small community. It's all true. It's all happened and unfolded in the last 5 years.
1: Got it. Okay.
0: But A Friend, a Murderer, if that's your thing and you can tolerate
2: that's
0: dub
2: so
0: over,
2: my thing.
0: It's on Netflix.
2: Those
0: are our recommendations. What are you watching Wednesday? All brought to you by O'Reilly Auto Parts, your professional parts people.
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1: Don't be mean.
0: Camp Rock 3 is just premiered, and it's officially coming out tomorrow on Disney Channel and Disney Plus.
1: I'm excited. I think this is a really big deal for me and my generation. At the very least, Camp Rock was everywhere. This was like huge when I was a kid.
0: Is that why you dress like a camp counselor today?
2: That's messed up.
1: I don't think I look like a camp counselor. Cook you know him. Who I do Cook look him. Like? I look like Kelsey, one of the characters from that
0: one. Means nothing to me.
1: Anyway,
0: Camp Rock?
1: So
0: you're agreeing
1: I think
0: with
1: that's
0: me.
1: Her name. I actually don't remember.
3: Okay, right. So I'm just surprised that they are putting it out on Disney Channel. I thought since Disney Plus was a thing, they didn't even do that anymore. But
0: I can't imagine there's a ton of new programming for Disney Channel.
3: Thank you. Okay.
1: No, yeah.
3: Okay, we're on the same page.
0: All right, Camp Rock 3, it's out tomorrow on Disney Channel and Disney Channel Plus.

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0: How bad is it to buy someone a gift that's already been used?
1: Yeah.
0: Audrey, your birthday is coming up. This isn't about buying a gift for you.
1: My birthday's coming up. No, but also my partner's birthday is coming up in 2 weeks.
0: Well, I didn't know that. Okay,
1: yes, yeah. And they really have wanted a kayak. They've been talking about getting a kayak since we started dating for like probably like almost like 8 months now. They've been talking about this kayak and they just haven't gotten one yet. And I was like, well, I can get them a kayak. Like, I feel like,
0: how much are kayaks? I really don't know. Like,
1: I mean, they're not crazy. I feel like
0: what's a brand new kayak?
1: You could probably get a brand new kayak for like, I mean, if you wanted to get like a cheaper one, you could probably get one for like $200, but okay. I feel like they're usually like 300.
2: Isn't that very obvious that a kayak is used though? Cause like they got a ton of scratches.
1: Well, right. So that's my thing.
0: Let's talk about it next. Should Audrey get her partner a used kayak for his birthday? Talk about it in a sec on XYZ.

0: about.
1: Is it bad to get someone a used gift for their birthday? I think this requires the disclaimer of the type of gift is extremely important.
2: Yes. Well, okay, yeah. So I
1: like
2: this
1: pants?
2: Is,
1: yes.
3: I was gonna say socks. Mm, yeah. I don't know about that.
2: Oh, well, yeah.
1: But you wanna get your partner a kayak.
2: Yeah, I was like, maybe, okay, so they want this kayak. They've been talking about it forever. They don't listen to the show. I thought I would talk to you guys about it. Okay. I feel like I had a moment yesterday where I was like, I should just check Facebook Marketplace to see if I can get, because really, here's the thing. It's not about the kayak itself. Mm-hmm. It's about the fact that I don't want to have to buy all of the separate things for the kayak.
1: Got it.
2: So I was like, what if I like...
1: Why don't you just get a new kayak and then get the other stuff used?
2: That was, I think, ultimately what medium. I decided on. Okay. I was like, I can definitely get like a fishing thing off Facebook Marketplace. Listen, like, I can probably get it, whatever, you know?
1: I don't know a lot about kayaks. I would imagine number one requirement, does it float?
3: Right. No holes.
1: Yeah.
2: Well, right.
1: So as long as the kayak's in good shape, I don't see an issue. But I would think that, like, if you're going to get something new, the kayak is the thing to get new, because the other accessories are the stuff that's going to be personalized.
2: Agreed.
1: And maybe they want to get other things.
2: Agreed.
1: That are eventually.
3: Does your partner care if things are, like, used like that? Because I feel like a kayak is fairly utility-based. Like, it'd be one thing if you got, like, a used shirt. Right? Like, to me, I'm like, okay, no, get a brand new shirt.
2: Right. Mm-hmm.
3: A kayak is something where, like, hey, as long as I'm out there and it works,
2: no,
3: I don't care
2: if it's
3: used or not.
2: Yeah, that's the thing. Like, I feel like he wouldn't care, but I would care.
3: Sure. Okay, so this is just this is more personal thing.
2: Like, I would care.
1: I think, like, obviously a kayak, you give this to your partner used, they're going to know it's used. I mean, obviously you're going to present, like, hey, I got this for you, but it's the thought that counts.
3: Right.
1: I think it's when you try to pass something off as new.
2: Agree. Like, I would have to be like, I found this on Facebook Marketplace for, like, you know.
3: Right.
1: I think as long as you're honest or it's clearly used, but it's more the thought, it's fine, right?
3: Yeah.
1: I think it's a bigger deal when you re-gift something to someone. Because my fear is like, oh, they're going to find out.
2: Yeah. What do you mean?
1: Like, if Jordan gave me a gift for my birthday that I don't want, I don't know, let me throw this out there. Like, a shirt that says I have IBS, right?
2: Okay.
3: Yeah, like, hypothetical, like that.
1: Hypothetical,
3: you know, yeah.
2: Oh, I just found out my birthday present this year from Mary.
1: then I want to give that shirt, which has not been used. It is in pristine condition.
3: Right. It has never
1: Some
3: been
1: would
3: touched.
1: Say A1 condition.
3: It's not even a real thing.
1: Yeah.
3: Yeah.
1: If I were to give that to, let's say, Audrey.
3: Right. For her birthday that's coming up.
1: All that would matter to me is if she found out that I wasn't the one that purchased it.
3: Right.
1: Because the gift is not about the money. It's about the thought and the effort, right?
3: Sure, sure.
1: But at the end of the day, to answer your question that started all of this, is it bad to give a used gift? I think as long as it's clearly, like, it's something, A, that's enough money that it warrants being used.
3: Right.
1: Like, don't give me, like, a mug that's been used. You could have just got a new one for, like, five bucks.
3: Took this out of my parents' place.
1: Yeah, and just be honest about it. That's the answer.
2: Okay, that's
1: all right,
2: sweet.
1: Get the kayak.
2: That's a nice little way to wrap that up. Thanks, Eric.
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0: 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Hello, happy halfway through your work week.
1: Wednesday. Yes.
0: Where if you've been traveling anywhere in the U.S. over the last 2 days, you probably have experienced absolute
1: chaos.
0: I was going to say sadness.
1: Turmoil.
0: Turmoil yeah. is good. Mm-hmm. I know, Audrey, you wanted to touch on something sad as we started because there's nothing more positive and not a better way to talk about death.
2: Well, okay, listen.
1: There's a death in the family.
2: Let's not be dramatic. Okay. I just think that we should say, take a moment and say rest in peace
0: who
2: to
0: died?
2: Jackie the Eagle.
0: Oh,
1: who is Jackie?
0: You just put goodbye Jackie, and I was like, Jackie O? Like,
1: she's been gone for a while.
2: Beloved internet live stream Eagle.
0: Oh, the one in Denver.
2: Was in a partnership with Shadow.
0: I didn't know she
2: they
0: had a partnership.
2: Had
1: what are you talking about?
2: Life together. Right, they raised many eggs.
0: Yes.
1: This is not a human person.
2: And she will be dearly missed.
0: Rest in peace to this live streaming eagle.
1: What are we talking about?
0: More views than we ever will. It's XYZ with Eric Zachary.

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0: XYZ with Eric Zachary. It's probably once a week that we let Audrey pick the ENT.
1: Okay.
0: The entertainment report.
2: She picks it all the time.
0: She does, but
1: yesterday it was about topless ladies.
0: You can see why I approve that one.
1: Listen.
0: Today is about Camp Rock 3.
1: Yeah. Yes. You're welcome, everybody.
0: Yeah.
1: It is about Camp Rock 3 today because tomorrow it is airing on Disney Channel at 8 p.m. and then it'll be out on Disney Plus on Friday.
2: Okay.
1: I'm so excited because I don't know if you guys know.
3: I don't. Like, I promise you, whatever you're about to say.
1: Just how important Camp Rock was to my generation.
0: Okay, to you. Your generation or you specifically?
1: I would say my generation.
0: Okay.
1: Like, we all know Camp Rock.
0: Yeah.
1: And Demi Lovato is in this one, and so are the Jonas Brothers.
0: Weren't they in all of them?
1: Well, yes, but
0: I hired the same person.
1: I feel right like now. They've been doing a lot of this, like
2: spin-off stuff.
0: Will they be in it?
1: Right. And I don't think that it could have happened like without them successfully.
2: Sure, sure.
0: Disney needed to squeeze a little more money out of the Jonas Brothers.
1: So excited about it. Basically, it's about Camp Rock again. Like, but I will say.
0: You don't say.
2: Yeah.
1: There's not probably very much
0: Do they play music at camp?
1: Yes. But.
2: Spoiler, sorry. Like, I've never seen Camp Rock. Like, I was, I don't know, sneaking out of the house at this point.
1: You guys were definitely.
2: Yeah, like,
1: Were you around for, like, High School Musical?
2: I just didn't care.
0: I was around
1: like,
0: it only.
1: How old were you guys when High School Musical?
0: We're not going to get into that.
2: Very
0: we understand
2: old.
0: That you are 10
1: ancient?
0: Years
2: yes.
0: younger
2: yes.
0: than us. Mm-hmm. I've never seen Camp Rock. I understand to the best of my ability that it's about like a summer camp where people go to be rock stars
1: yes.
0: or learn how to
1: and
0: play
1: and you
0: music.
1: Know what, Eric? Knowing you, you would have loved it if you were of age when this came out.
0: If I was of age?
1: Yeah.
0: I was
1: yeah.
0: more than of age
2: you,
0: when
2: no,
0: this
2: no,
0: came
2: you,
0: out.
2: No, you were too tall to ride the ride.
0: Yeah, yeah exactly.
1: Ride.
0: This is the kiddie ride.
2: Yes.
1: But I know that you specifically would have loved this film.
2: All right, now do me.
1: I don't know, you probably never would have got onto this.
0: Cool.
1: But it's coming out tomorrow. I'm super excited. I also think it's really sweet that they're airing it on Disney Channel. I feel like I remember waiting for movies to come out on Disney Channel.
2: That's
1: and I
2: cute.
1: Feel
2: like Xenon and Smart House?
1: I mean,
2: that's how old
0: she
2: I
0: doesn't
2: am.
0: Know what that is.
1: I did like Xenon. They would play reruns.
0: I think
1: that
0: the
1: one.
0: ENT is over. Your XYZ ENT Entertainment Report. It's all brought to you by Eggland's Best.
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0: That's a deep cut.
1: Why did we do that?
0: Bill Hader. That's an out cut. That you can only get into, or you can at least skip the line if you have a parent with you. I wonder why she brought that up on the show.
2: Take your mom to the club, Eric.
0: I have taken my parents.
1: He actually is really good about bringing his mom to the club.
0: I take my mom out all the time, so I don't. Yeah. It seemed very on double standard.
1: It was backhanded.
0: That's what I was. Yeah, but no. Anyway, it's a new place in New York. It has a waterbed in it. I don't love that. Pitchfork gave Tyga's album a 0.0 rating.
1: Beautiful.
0: Not that I have any belief in Pitchfork as a music authority, but I do think it's very funny.
1: Hilarious.
0: And Audrey wanted to talk about giving used gifts to people, specifically her partner.
2: Don't make it sound so bad.
1: You're like, this is an old sandwich. Happy birthday.
0: Here's an old Nuva ring.
2: Would that be good for you?
0: I'm sorry.
2: It's not
0: children's program.
2: We don't
0: air on PBS.
2: Oh, my God.
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0: XYZ with Derek Zachary. Audrey went to the DMV. Quick round of applause. She passed her test.
1: Yay!
0: You didn't know, Audrey, turning 25 on Friday.
1: Yeah, I'm still 24, Eric.
0: For a day.
2: For, yeah, hours.
0: It took you four tries to get your driver's license, so you were a little nervous about getting an ID in a new state.
1: Well, yeah, I was worried. I still had my Minnesota ID because I was holding on to that for as long as I could. I no longer live in Minnesota, and I was really scared they were going to make me retake the driver's test. But do you know what I was more nervous about?
0: The picture.
1: My picture.
0: Yeah. Okay. Yeah. Are you happy with it?
1: Yeah, it turned out so cute.
0: Okay,
1: I did a great job.
0: Okay. She's got the paper ID right now.
1: Yeah,
0: which
1: I do.
0: Don't make the mistake Jordan did, which is you cannot use that at an airport. Bring your passport.
2: Yeah, that was bad.
1: Yeah,
0: all right, we'll talk about ID photos and when they did you dirty next on XYZ.

0: 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ID photos and times that they did you dirty. Audrey just went to the DMV. Mm-hmm. You were very nervous about A, getting a new license because mm-hmm. you're from Minnesota, so you had to give up that license. Mm-hmm. But more importantly, the photo that would follow you around for the next 5 years.
1: Well, okay, so let me tell you about this. I have a strong reputation to uphold because I have an incredible track record of taking really good ID photos.
0: Are you running for mayor?
1: Because, because you guys have seen my passport photo I was 16.
0: Yeah. I can't believe at 24 they still let you use a 16-year-old photo.
1: I know, right? I had a terrible passport photo.
0: I love
1: and
0: it.
1: I've had it for the last 8 years.
0: It's my contact photo for you in my phone.
1: No, it's not. It's so bad.
0: You had it provided to me when we all went to Jamaica to give away a trip.
1: No, it's I look like a sickly Victorian child. And okay.
2: What I was going to say is like not as good bad. As that. Yeah,
1: no,
2: that was great.
1: It was really bad. But I have the face down, and I was talking about it with my friends.
0: Did
1: I was
0: you
1: like,
0: practice in the mirror before you went?
1: Yes. And you know what? I'll show you later. I have all three of my IDs that I've had since I had my driver's permit.
0: Okay. Mm-hmm.
1: And I'm making the same exact face in all of them because I have it so down.
0: That's good.
1: I have it so down.
0: I've had several good ID. I've gotten pretty lucky with my driver's license photos.
2: Yeah, yeah.
0: It's my passport photo where I look like...
1: It's like...
0: Well, I went to Walgreens, and no shade to Walgreens, but she... I went there because I'm like, oh, at least I can do a retake.
2: Yeah.
1: No. Yeah, no.
0: She was not down for it that day because I look like I'm smuggling paraphernalia into the country and not like drugs. Like, I'm one of those guys that brings like secret turtles.
2: Yeah. Uh-huh.
0: And then my Costco photo for my membership.
2: They hate you crazy.
1: Well,
0: they do it black and white.
1: Costco
0: and there was
1: photo.
0: Like an old Xerox line in the middle of it. And I'm like, this looks like a mugshot.
2: Right.
0: What?
2: Yeah.
0: I don't want to show this. And Costco ID checkers take their job very seriously, and they will look at you compared to your ID.
1: Yeah.
2: My last photo for my ID when I just recently renewed is glorious. But only because because I stepped up. I didn't say anything. I just did the face I wanted to make. They had questions. I was like, take the photo. I'm not talking. You're not getting me.
0: Well, I didn't know that you can bring and shoot. You can shoot your own passport photo now. Like, we have a photo studio here. Yeah.
1: Oh, you can?
2: That's right. That's right.
0: My girlfriend, Rachel, just got her passport. And, I mean, she looks like a Bond villain in the best way possible.
1: Yeah,
0: like,
1: she looks like
0: the vixen that, like, changes her hair in every other country. I'm like, how did you land on this?
2: Right.
0: And I look like I got arrested at a Chuck E. Cheese. Like, this is... So I am actively considering renewing my passport photo.
1: Just for the picture.
2: Just for the picture.
0: Just for the looks.
2: Yeah. Well, like, what are you doing, like a Ben Stiller, like
0: Zoolander
2: with
0: you? No, I just want something where I don't look like I'm a 5-year-old cheesing, but also I don't know someone that committed heinous crimes.
2: You know what? There are certain photos you take where you do 5-year-old cheese.
0: My passport photo looks like something Netflix would use for the cover of any of these murder documentaries.
1: Wait, can you smile in your passport picture?
0: Yeah, you can.
2: Yeah. I mean, it can't be obnoxious, but you can smile. I'm just saying, don't do your 5-year-old smile. I've never seen him so happy.
0: I've never smiled with sound before.
2: Yeah, exactly.
0: XYZ with Eric Zachary.
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0: XYZ with Eric Zachary. It's called Mom's Hot Take. My mom joins the show 3 times a week to provide her perspective on what's trending.
1: Hello.
0: More accurately, whatever the algorithm served her on TikTok shop.
1: Oh, no. Oh, no. Today, I bring you another valuable tool that I am for all of you.
2: Okay.
1: That, my age.
0: Wait.
2: Oh.
0: Wisdom. Okay.
1: Wisdom.
0: To some degree. My mom says I'm Bob the Builder and utilize me. All right. Did you want to give us a hint as to what this is about besides you being older than us?
1: Or? Yeah. Yeah. A club in New York City.
0: Oh.
2: Studio 54?
0: That was quick. Mom's hot take on trying to get us all out in New York City nightlife. Oh, man. It's coming up next on XYZ.

0: 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It's all brought to you by T-Mobile. 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My mom on the line. You wanted
1: so excited to give tell
0: us
1: you this
0: a
1: one.
0: Gift.
1: Okay.
0: You said you wanted.
1: Yes,
0: wanted to become a tool for us.
1: I have to go to New York City with you all.
0: Okay.
2: Why?
3: Okay.
1: Because
0: we're not business expensing this.
1: No, we are. No. because in order to get into this club, there is a bring a mom or a dad rule that cuts through the line, and Olivia Rodrigo was there the other night, and a mom got in because she was a mom with her kids.
2: Wait. I'm out.
0: Wait.
1: Nope.
0: Okay, so you're saying there's a private or membership club of some
1: kind?
0: No,
1: it's not a membership. It's called Joy Face. It's in the East Village in New York City. Yeah. Look it up. And the owner has a parent rule. Playful door policy, she calls it. She said when she sees a mom or a dad with their children, yeah, not children, but, you know, their people, she will let them pass the line. And that line is extremely long, my friends.
0: This is, I agree with you. I like that. My mom, whenever we go to New York, and I lived in New York for many years, like, she'll come out with me, and I like that. Because usually it's the inverse, like, oh, who are you bringing with you?
2: Right.
0: Do you have enough girls? All that. That said, I feel like someone's just going to start hustling, like, rent a parent in New York.
1: I'm in. I'll do it.
0: I don't think you realize that replaces you. Because I'll just find someone in LES and be like,
1: I'll just find another son,
2: right,
1: another daughter.
2: Exactly. She could be everybody's mom, essentially.
0: Hold up a sign on the corner?
1: I sure could.
0: You understand that's, like, that toes the line of the world's oldest profession.
1: This is not
0: right?
1: The point. The point is that this owner gets it. She gets it.
2: Mm-hmm. I don't. So here's
1: it's
2: the
1: called
2: thing.
1: Joy Face. Look it up.
2: No, I've already looked it
0: Are
2: up.
0: Are they
2: I've
0: paying you? Why do you keep saying the name?
2: Right. You, if you do this though, you're going to be at the club a lot. Is that what you want?
1: Yeah. It sounds like it's a fun club too. It says that cocktails are just really fun and
0: stop describing it as fun.
2: You're getting paid. Do you have so you've talked
1: bring
2: to
1: down
2: them?
1: The house.
0: What, I mean, do they? What's a deck? Decorated like
1: it's a 70s cocktail lounge.
0: Okay,
1: retro.
2: It's dimly lit. It's
3: this is the thing.

0: A waterbed.
1: Yeah,
2: you have a waterbed.
1: Do you want to go with your mom?
2: You.
1: To be on the waterbed.
2: There are so many places I'd rather go with my mom than a club that has a waterbed. I don't know, a funeral home.
3: Audrey will go with me.
4: Okay,
3: I'll go with you.
4: Yeah. There you go.
2: You can rent my mom.
3: I just think this is a great idea, and perhaps we should like shoot this to some of the clubs in Chicago.
1: So you think that there should be a resurgence of people your age in the club heavy?
3: Sure. If there's a line, I don't want to wait. I want a parent rule.
1: Right.
3: Hello, okay. I'm here. Come.
1: Pricing.
2: And I don't know if you caught that. She said Chicago, L.A., Miami. She wants to scale.
0: Oh, I'd love to take my mom out with me. We have a great time.
2: I'm not saying I don't have an issue taking my mom out. We always go out. But, like, I don't know if the place with the waterbed's like, that's calling her name.
1: Right.
2: We'll leave it there.
3: There's much more than that, though, guys.
2: I would hope. If we walk into a club and it's just a room with a waterbed.
1: Here's the bed.
2: That's on the east side, East Glorious Village.
3: I just think it's great because the person that even reported on this, Olivia Rodrigo, was there that night.
2: Yep.
3: And the lines were huge.
2: Got it. Well, that's because she was, anyway, mom's hot take.
3: But so the moms got right in.
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0: XYZ with Derek Zachary, Pitchfork, the review magazine for records and albums. You probably know what Pitchfork is.
1: You got it, yeah.
0: Gave Tyga's album, Starface, a 0.0 rating.
1: Now,
0: I want to be clear. I don't need you to know who Tyga is. If that's in your wheelhouse, awesome. If not, no big deal. The bigger conversation is that Pitchfork has made themselves this quote-unquote authority on music. And, and for a long time, their ratings of albums, like, they didn't they rate, like, Michael Jackson's Thriller, like, a 2 or 3?
1: Yeah, yeah, no. Michael Jackson's Thriller is lower than Ice Spice's debut album.
0: They lost
1: lost the plot entirely. Now, the whole reason they gave Tyga's new album, Starface, which I guess is if Scarface was a pop star.
0: Got it.
1: A 0 is because it's so heavily AI.
0: Oh.
1: Like, he's just leaning into the fact that you can go on your Treblos or whatever your music-making AI apps are, and it's like, no, I wrote these songs.
0: So they're doing it to prove a point, but
1: yes.
0: I would love to see, because I know one does not exist, Pitchfork's like scale of how they rate. Like, I can't imagine it's anything more than one dude in a spinning chair being like, I'm going to give this a 0. Like, there's no like, oh, musicality, and then they take the average.
2: Yeah, sure.
0: But Tyga got a record 0.0 on Pitchfork.
1: Records wise.

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0: What are you watching Wednesday on XYZ with Eric Zachary? It's all brought to you by O'Reilly Auto Parts, professional parts people. Audrey, I'm guessing something scary.
1: It was kind of scary. I watched this movie, Sisu. It's
0: okay.
1: Basically about this like gold miner / ex-military guy. And it's set in Finland, and he just like kills a bunch of Nazis.
0: Okay.
2: That's
1: cool. In World
0: War II. Sounds like a dream. Not like something I want to do. I'm just saying it's so absurd. There's so many components. It's just something you dream.
1: However, I will say I had no idea what it was about like going into it, okay. Which I feel like made it kind of more fun for me. So sorry if I ruined that for anybody.
0: It's
1: on Amazon Prime.
0: Okay.
3: Is it an Amazon series or they're
1: no.
3: just, okay. So it's like an independent.
2: Yeah, probably. Yeah.
0: Jordan.
2: I watched on Disney Plus The Ninth Jedi. If you like Star Wars, you like animated stuff, great. Eric, you're just a loser. It's okay. That's fine.
3: I appreciate those kind words.
1: I can't believe that you would call somebody a loser while talking about an anime Star Wars.
2: No. I'm confident where I'm at. I'm confident where
3: Someone
2: I'm at.
3: Mark, this
2: right?
3: is the first time
2: still,
3: her and I have ever agreed.
2: Still,
1: no offense.
2: Dude,
3: on this
2: if
3: show.
2: You don't like that, you're crazy
1: losers.
2: For not. No, it's so good.
0: What have you been watching? Let us know. XYZ content on Instagram. Send in your recommendations.

0: Today on XYZ with Eric Zachary, I want to revisit this. Audrey, we were talking about giving someone a used gift. Now, your birthday is in a day, right?
1: Friday. Yes.
0: How mad would you be if we were to give you a used gift?
1: Not mad at all.
0: Really?
1: No,
2: You're sure you want to just throw a not mad at all? You have no idea?
0: There's a lot of room stores around here.
1: I personally do not care. Okay. I feel like some of my favorite gifts are things that people have thrifted for me.
0: How do you feel about
1: me?
0: A toothbrush?
1: I mean, I'll probably get rid of it.
3: So you're throwing out my gift.
0: There we go. I want to know the standard.
1: If it's a toothbrush, yes.
0: I want to know. Because if I got you a brand new pristine dinosaur toothbrush, you would cherish it as long as it was brand new, right? You love dinosaurs.
1: Yeah.
0: You have, I don't know, oral health. But
3: she likes teeth. Yeah. She likes teeth.
0: You like teeth. I don't even think about that component.
1: I do like teeth.
0: My point is there's a line, right? If I were to go find you a specialty toothbrush and it's brand new, you'd probably love it.
1: Yeah.
0: So that's something you can't give used.
1: Well, agreed. That's not what I was asking. I was asking about
0: what do you want for your birthday?
1: I'm so excited. I will expand more upon this later. I really want, I found this robot.
0: Okay.
2: You found a robot.
1: It's a little fluffy robot. It's called a Cup Boo.
0: And
1: I want it.
0: It's a modern day Furby. Cost like $300.
1: I want one. My heart yearns for it. It's not attached to the internet, but it is AI. Womp womp. But
0: I think in the way that it's more machine learning.
1: In the way that
0: internal.
1: It's like an artificial intelligence, in the way that it's a robot that grows to love you.
0: Yeah.
1: Okay.
0: What if yours doesn't? What if you got a cup for
1: mine
0: yourself?
1: Hates me.
0: And it just starts to like, meow.
2: Well, it learned you, right? It learned who you are. They're like, I actually don't like this person.
1: Yeah, I don't know, but okay. I want one so bad.
0: I was shocked because you said that, and I turned to Jordan, and I'm like, should we get her a Cup Boo for her birthday? And he's like, yeah, maybe. How much do they cost? And we're like, $300?
2: Yeah. No. Wow.
1: Yeah.
2: So we got you a Cup Boo t-shirt.
1: Oh, yeah. I think I'm going to ask my mommy if she'll split it with me.
0: A Cup Boo?
1: Yeah.
0: XYZ with Eric Zachary. That's all for us today. I'm so sorry if you heard certain parts of this show.
1: Yeah.
0: You go back and watch.
1: It's from Eric specifically.
0: You can go watch any of it on demand. Just search XYZ with Eric Zachary. You can watch the show on Apple, Spotify, and YouTube. We will see you tomorrow. Goodbye.
1: Bye.
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6: 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In Altamont Pass, westbound 580 just past Grantline Road, there is a disabled vehicle that has at least one lane blocked, and that's backing things up to 205. Stop and go in Tracy on westbound 205 between Nagley and the 580 connector. Also South Tracy, westbound 580's got some slow traffic from Highway 132 to Patterson Pass. I'm Cynthia Seitz, and that's your hometown traffic update.
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4: Hometown traffic update.
5: Good morning. South Tracy, westbound 580. Coming out of the Tracy Hills, we've got a slow stretch from Highway 132 to Patterson Pass. Tracy westbound 205, that's stop and go from Nagley to the 580 connector. And in Altamont Pass, westbound 580, just as you pass Grantline, a disabled vehicle is over on the right-hand shoulder, but that does have traffic stop and go backing you up to 205. Once you pass that vehicle, traffic remains slow till you get to North Flynn. And we're seeing just a bit of slowing between Brentwood and Livermore southbound on Vasco, with heavy traffic from Walnut to Camino Diablo, and then some slowing between Las Vaqueras and Dalton. I'm Cynthia Seitz, and that's your hometown traffic update.
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0: scissors. I don't know. Lefty scissors. It's pretty much all I know. Sunny skies today, then partly cloudy tonight. Much cooler, though. 85 in Tracy, 80 in Livermore, and 77 in San Ramon. Currently 58 outside our studios here in Pleasanton. At 7:35, Mel's Morning Mindbender, our morning trivia question, is going to net the one lucky person tickets to Toto with Christopher Cross and the Romantics at Shoreline Amphitheater this Saturday night. So make sure you're here at 7:35. You've had some coffee to get your brain going, and you are ready to play. It is Thursday. That means at 8:20, Matt Scanlon from Heart for Kids Foundation joins me to tell me about the golf tournament that they have coming up, benefiting Special Olympics Northern California. That's coming up at 8:20. Cynthia Seats with a check on hometown traffic in a little over 1 minute.
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6: Good morning. In Sunol, westbound 84 Vallecetus Road, just before the GE plant, the CHP is checking on a newly reported crash at that location. South Tracy traffic, westbound 580, that's slowing from Highway 132 to Patterson Pass. In Tracy, 205 westbound, there's stop and go from Nagley to the 580 connector. And Altamont Pass, westbound 580 has stop and go traffic between 205 and Grantline, where a disabled vehicle has been moved over to the right-hand shoulder. After you pass that vehicle, traffic stays slow on westbound 580 till you get to North Flynn. And coming into Livermore, southbound on Vasco, we've got a little bit of stop and go between Los Vaqueros and Dalton. I'm Cynthia Seats, and that's your hometown traffic update.
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0: I love the Giants and I love donating blood, and my two loves are joining together in August for your shot at an official limited edition custom made Giants jersey. 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
7: Good morning. Coming out of Livermore into Sunol, westbound 84 Vallecetus Road, just before the GE plant, a three-vehicle wreck has been moved out of the lanes, but the backup on the approach is about a half mile before you get to the crash. There's stop and go in South Tracy now, westbound 580 between Highway 132 and Corral Hollow. From that point, sluggish till you get over to Patterson Pass. Tracy westbound 205's got some stop and go between Nagley and 580. Also stop and go in Altamont Pass, westbound 580 between 205 and North Flynn. Brentwood to Livermore, southbound on Vasco. Traffic is heavy between Walnut and Camino Diablo, and then some stop and go between Los Vaqueros and Dalton. I'm Cynthia Seitz, and that's your hometown traffic update.
8: We just told you some cool local places to shop. We bring it all back to the music. Now, let's get back to today's best mix. 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

0: Professional women's baseball is back. We're going to dive into that with good news. But first, hometown weather at 634. Sunny skies today, then partly cloudy tonight. Cooler, though, only 85 for the high in Tracy, 80 in Livermore, and 76 in Concord. Currently 58 outside our studios in Pleasanton.
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6: Good news, there's a monkey jumping on houses in the neighborhood.
0: Researchers found a treatment for muscular dystrophy that's showing promising results. They found young children saw notable improvements in their motor skills after taking a drug called vorolone. The medication was developed to help provide the benefits of steroids with fewer side effects, and they think that they can now begin to treat the disease before significant muscle damage occurs. That's such great news. A Long Island family has a golden retriever named Barley who began having seizures, and the medication wasn't helping at all. But something amazing happened when they brought home a pet duck named Louie. Because Louie and Barley immediately became best friends, the animals quickly formed a close bond, spending their days chasing, wrestling, and relaxing on each other. And the family says Barley's become a lot more playful, and that the two are now inseparable. He has an emotional support duck, you guys. A golden retriever with an emotional support duck named Louie. Oh, come on. Somebody's got to make an animated film about that. Professional women's baseball is back, baby. Yes. In the U.S. for the first time since 1954. And 99-year-old former player Maybelline Blair was there to help launch it. Maybelline, who pitched in the All-American Girls Professional Baseball League in 1948, threw out the ceremonial pitch for the new Women's Professional Baseball League for the first game. Maybelline called it the happiest day of her life. The league opened with four teams and a 30-game run through September. The four new teams are the Boston Hunters, the Los Angeles Queens, the New York Heights, and the San Francisco Firebells. You know I immediately Googled tickets to the San Francisco Firebells. And that's when I had some kind of sad news. The team does not currently play home games in California. The entire inaugural 2026 Women's Professional Baseball League regular season takes place in a single neutral venue, which is Robin Roberts Stadium in Springfield, Illinois. Hopefully the next season we will see the San Francisco Firebells right here in the city.
2: Ain't that news? Ain't that good news? That's what I got for y'all today.
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0: The 160th Scottish Highland Gathering and Games returns, and I can't do a Scottish accent. I apologize in advance for doing that. We want to hook you up with tickets to the 160th Scottish Highland Gathering and Games at the Alameda County Fairgrounds in Pleasanton, Labor Day weekend. I love this so much. It's the best of traditional Scottish competition, culture, and entertainment for the whole family. It is so cute to see the kids learn how to do the caber toss. Oh my God. Adorable. 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Plus, the big event is the 2026 Men's World and 2026 Women's World U.S. Heavy Athletics Championships. And you got the Highland Dancing, the Piping and Drumming Competitions, and a spectacular grandstand show. You can enter to win a 4-pack of tickets now and get all of the event info at KKIQ.com. Now, you can click the win tab, but also, if you scroll down on the front page right under the back to school giveaway, you'll see the link right there to enter to win tickets to the 160th Scottish Highland Gathering and Games. Oh no, the accent came out again. Sorry.
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5: Update. Good morning. Back to Sunol we go. Westbound 84 before the GE plant. A 3-car crash is partially blocking that left lane, but it is in the clearing stages. CHP there on the scene. Traffic is slowing for about a mile on the approach to that crash. Tracy westbound 205 has stop and go from Nagley to the 580 connector. South Tracy westbound 580's got stop and go between Highway 132 and Corral Hollow, and then slow as you make your way towards Patterson Pass. When you get into Altamont Pass, westbound 580 traffic is stop and go between 205 and Grant Line. From there, slow to North Flynn. And Brentwood to Livermore southbound on Vasco, there's stop and go between Walnut and Camino Diablo, and again between Los Vaqueros and Dalton. I'm Cynthia Seats, and that's your hometown traffic update.
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0: of this hour at 7:20. If you ever have to pay a kidnapper, you know that ransom payments are tax deductible. That's one of our random facts. We're going to dive into five of those at 7:20. At 7:35, Mel's Morning Mindbender can net you a pair of tickets to see Toto with Christopher Cross and the Romantics at Shoreline this Saturday night. Happy first day of school to Pleasanton and San Ramon Valley Unified School Districts. Livermore and Dublin have already started, so welcome to back to school. Not a bad weather forecast for the first day of school for P-Town and SR. Sunny skies today, then partly cloudy, 85 in Tracy, 80 in Livermore, and 76 in Concord. San Ramon, your first day of school high is 77, currently 60.
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2: Update. Good morning. We have a SIG alert in effect in Dublin. This is northbound 680 at the 580-680 Dublin interchange. All of the northbound lanes are currently blocked due to police activity. Traffic is being diverted to eastbound 580. You cannot go westbound. This all related to a pedestrian-involved crash. Emergency crews are there on the scene, and this could be with us for quite some time. In Livermore to Sunol, westbound 84, right before the GE plant, it's a three-car crash that's partially blocking that left lane. It's in the clearing stages as tow trucks have arrived at the scene, but you're going to be backed up on the approach to that one. South Tracy traffic, westbound 580, that's just slowing from Highway 132 to Corral Hollow. Tracy westbound 205, stop and go from Nagley to the 580 connector, and stop and go in Altamont Pass, westbound 580 between 205 and North Flame. I'm Cynthia Seitz, and that's your hometown traffic update.
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0: Well, I've got some good news. If you ever do have to pay a kidnapper, the ransom payments are tax deductible. Yeah, I know. That's a really weird random fact, but let's dive in.
1: And now it's time for
2: Random
3: Facts.
0: Canada has ridiculous names for some of its lakes, such as this lake, that lake, another lake, ugly lake, stupid lake, and big ass lake. Canada, you're funny. 40 is the only number where the letters spelling it are in alphabetical order. 1 is the only number where the letters spelling it out are in reverse alphabetical order. Who comes up with that stuff? My brain just doesn't work that way, but I do find it very interesting. Hugh Jackman didn't know a Wolverine was a real animal until he got to the set of X-Men. He thought his Wolverine character was based on a wolf. Oh, silly Hugh Jackman! The writers of Curious George are Margaret and H.A. Ray. They were Jews living in Paris in 1940. They fled right before the Nazis invaded, and they took their manuscript for Curious George with them. Ransom payments are tax deductible. You just have to show something, either a receipt or more likely a police report as proof of your loss. Can you imagine? Hi, kidnapper. Here's your ransom, but I'm going to need a receipt for my taxes.
1: This has been today's edition of
2: 1, 2, 3, 4, 5.
3: Random
0: facts.
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11: Good morning and some good news. A SIG alert has been canceled in Dublin, northbound 680 at the 580-680 Dublin interchange. All lanes have now been reopened in the northbound 680 direction and traffic is recovering after a police investigation. We do have some slow traffic Pleasanton southbound 680 between Sunol Boulevard and Andrade. Traffic in Tracy westbound 205, that's stop and go between Nagley and the 580 connector. And stop and go and out to Mott Pass westbound 580 between 205 and North Glen. Coming into Livermore southbound Vasco, traffic slows from Los Vaqueros all the way to 580. I'm Cynthia Seitz and that's your hometown traffic update.
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0: You want to win tickets to Toto with Christopher Cross and the Romantics? Let's play Mel's Morning Mindbender.
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4: Answer my question or you'll be standing tall before the man.
0: Summerween continues as retailers are already selling Halloween decor. Reese's is the top Halloween candy at 58%. What's the second most favorite? It definitely has chocolate. So what is the second most favorite Halloween candy behind Reese's that has chocolate? 925-447-1017 is the number to call. If you are the first person to correctly answer Mel's Morning Mindbender, you're going to snag a pair of tickets to Toto with Christopher Cross and the Romantics at Shoreline Amphitheater this Saturday night. So 58% of people say Reese's is the top Halloween candy. What is the second most favorite? At 49%, I'll release the percentage at least. It does have chocolate. Call now and good luck. 925-447-1017.
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0: Patrick in Castro Valley. How are you today?
1: Well, happy Friday Junior to you, Mel.
0: Same to you. You know what? I think that always sounds like an insult. Same to you! But it can be used as a nice thing, right? Same to you.
1: Right. Exactly.
0: All right, friend. Summerween continues as retailers are already selling Halloween decor. Now, Reese's is the top Halloween candy with the 58% rating. What is the second most favorite Halloween candy? Your clue is it has chocolate. Congratulations.
1: Is it possible to pay this forward?
0: Absolutely, we can
1: pay it forward.
0: Of course we can pay it forward. Let's jump over to Julie in Pleasanton. Thank you. Hi, Julie in Pleasanton. How are you?
2: I'm great.
0: Okay, so Patrick in Castro Valley got the answer right, but he wants to pay forward the prize.
2: Oh.
0: Do you want to guess what the answer was anyway, just for fun?
2: Yeah, I was going to say M&M's.
0: It's actually a Kit Kat bar, which I think M&M's are better than Kit Kats. I agree with you. M&M's should be the second most popular. Congratulations!
2: Thank you! You're
0: going to go see Toto with Christopher Cross and the Romantics at Shoreline this Saturday night. Congratulations, Julie.
2: Wow, great.
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0: 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Hometown weather, sunny skies, then partly cloudy tonight. Cooler though, 85 in Tracy, 80 in Livermore, and 77 in San Ramon. Currently 60 outside our studios here in Pleasanton. 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
5: Hometown traffic update.
6: Good morning. We have a big problem in Brentwood. This is Highway 4, a full roadway closure in both directions between Balfour and Marsh Creek. It's a solo crash blocking all of the lanes. No estimated time as to when that stretch will be reopened. Livermore southbound on Vasco, that traffic's slowing from the landfill to 580. There's stop and go Tracy westbound 205 from Nagley to 580. And Altamont Pass westbound 580 has stop and go between 205 and North Flynn. Pleasanton to Sunol southbound 680 also stop and go from Sunol Boulevard to Andrade. I'm Cynthia Seitz, and that's your hometown traffic update.
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At 8:35, professional women's baseball is back. That's part of good news. And happy first day of school for Pleasanton and San Ramon Valley Unified School Districts. I know, kids, let's make it a great school year, okay? Hometown weather, sunny skies and partly cloudy, and cooler, 85 in Tracy.

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4: Good morning. We still have an accident working in Brentwood. Highway 4, the roadway closed down in both directions between Balfour and Marsh Creek. It's a head-on collision that's blocking all of the lanes. Still no estimated time of reopening. Livermore southbound Vasco's got slow traffic between the landfill and 580. Coming out of Tracy, westbound 205, traffic stop and go from 11th Street to the 580 connector. And there's some stop and going out to Mott Pass, westbound 580 between 205 and North Flynn. In Pleasanton, this is the eastbound 580 direction before San Ramon Foothill Road. It's a two-car crash being in the clearing stages from the center divide. Pleasanton to Sunol, southbound 680 traffic, stop and go from Sunol Boulevard to Andrade. Also, Sunol, westbound 84 has got stop and go between the GE plant and the 680 connector. I'm Cynthia Seitz, and that's your hometown traffic update.
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1: Matt Scanlon, thank you for joining us today. You're representing Heart for Kids Foundation and the golf tournament coming up on the 31st of this month. Matt, how are you?
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1: 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And you are teaming up with the Special Olympics Northern California for your golf tournament. Tell us all about it.
2: It's a great organization. 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
1: Awesome. So give us the details on the actual tournament. Where is it? All that jazz.
2: 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It is at Crow Canyon Country Club in Danville. Starts at 10 a.m. Shotgun start at 11:30 and a tournament and then dinner afterwards with an auction and prizes.
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9: Good morning. We still have lots of stop and go between Pleasanton and the Sunol Grade southbound 680 from Sunol Boulevard to Andrade, and then slowing from there into Fremont 238. A little bit of stop and go Sunol westbound on 84 between the Little Valley Road exit and 680. Tracy westbound 205 stop and go from 11th Street to the 580 connector, and then slow traffic through Altamont Pass until you get to North Flynn. The big problem still going on in Brentwood. Highway 4, a full roadway closure both directions between Marsh Creek and Balfour. This is due to a head-on collision. No estimated time as to when that roadway will be reopened. I'm Cynthia Seitz, and that's your hometown traffic update.
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1: Good news, there's a monkey jumping on houses in the neighborhood.
0: Researchers found a treatment for muscular dystrophy that's showing promising results. They found young children saw a notable improvement in their motor skills after taking a new drug that was developed to provide the benefits of steroids with fewer side effects. They think they can now begin to treat the disease before significant muscle damage occurs. A Long Island family has a golden retriever named Barley who was having seizures and medication wasn't helping at all, but you know what did help? A pet duck named Louie. Barley has an emotional support duck named Louie. They immediately became best friends, and Barley is more playful again, and the two are now inseparable. Professional women's baseball is back in the U.S. for the first time since 1954. 99-year-old former player Maybelle Blair was there to help launch it. Maybelle pitched in the All-American Girls Professional Baseball League in 1948, and she threw out the ceremonial first pitch with the new Professional Women's Baseball League. First game. Maybelle called it the happiest day of her life. Now, there are 30 games, and the season runs through September with four teams, the Boston Hunters, the Los Angeles Queens, the New York Heights, and the San Francisco Firebells. I immediately Googled Firebell tickets. However, the whole season is being played at Robin Roberts Stadium in Springfield, Illinois. So maybe next season we'll be able to see the San Francisco Firebells here in San Francisco.
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0: We want to hook you up with 4 tickets to the 160th Scottish Highland Gathering and Games at the Alameda County Fairgrounds in Pleasanton Labor Day weekend. 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Hometown weather, sunny skies today, then partly cloudy. Cooler, a high of 80 in Livermore and 85 in Tracy. Currently 62. Cynthia Seats with a final check on hometown traffic next.
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9: Good morning. In Brentwood, we still have a full closure of Highway 4 both directions between Balfour and Marsh Creek. No estimated time as to when that stretch will be reopened, but to get around it, you can use Walnut and Balfour. Slow traffic out of Tracy, westbound 205 from 11th Street to the 580 connector. Altamont Pass, westbound 580 also slowing till you get to North Glen. Pleasanton to Sunol, southbound 680 still has stop and go between Sunol Boulevard and Andrade. And Sunol, westbound 84 has got some stop and go between Little Valley Road and 680. 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I'm Cynthia Seats, and that's your hometown traffic update.
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On the way this hour, Taylor Swift, John Legend, and Madonna. And hey, Train is bringing their Drops of Jupiter tour to Shoreline Amphitheater, celebrating 25 years. 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

0: Happy first day of school, parents. You're free. You're free. Taylor Swift, I knew it. I knew you on 101.7 KKIQ. I know Dublin and Livermore have been in school for a day or two, but today's the big day for Pleasanton and San Ramon. So welcome back to school. Coming up, Benson Boone, OMD, and Bruno Mars. Hometown weather, sunny skies today, then partly cloudy. 85 in Tracy, 80 in Livermore, and 77 in San Ramon. It is currently 62 outside our studios in Pleasanton.
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0: I just adore him. Bruno Mars, Risk It All from the album The Romantic on 101.7 KKIQ. Cher, NSYNC, and Olivia Dean are all coming up, and so is Faith Alper. Enjoy the rest of your day, and I look forward to meeting you back here tomorrow for Finally Friday. Derek Zemrak, the box officer, is reviewing the new movie called Tony. That's about Anthony Bourdain, you know, the late cook, the late food critic. All that jazz. He had quite a reputation, so it's going to be interesting to see how many slates Derek Zemrak gives this documentary about Tony. Tune in at about 8:07 tomorrow for that. Have a fantastic Thursday, and I will meet you back here tomorrow at 6 a.m.
1: 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The show is over.
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1: Well, he wears a cochlear implant. I'm Faith Al for 101.7 KKIQ. He says he's basically deaf. The 10 and 2 stretch is brought to you by Barron's Jewelers and Mancini Sleep World. My name is Faith Alford. Our 10 and 2 stretch song today is Huey Lewis in the News, The Power of Love. Even though he doesn't sing, at least we've got him here. KKIQ.

There's our 10-2 stretch. How about that? Did you move around? Did you dance? The 10-2 stretch is proudly sponsored by Barron's Jewelers, the legacy of elegance, and Mancini Sleep World. Rest easy. My name is Faith Alford. This hour, Rixton, Eurythmics, Olivia Dean, NSYNC. Bye, bye, bye. Happy Thursday, KKIQ.

0: I think it's safe to say we all need those 70s. My name is Faith Al for 101.7 KKIQ. Welcome to the show. Hometown weather, digging it. Cloudy today in the mid-70s. 50s overnight, actually that way today and the day after that. I can't wait to tell you about the $2,000 back-to-school online contest. 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

0: Don't forget who you are. My name is Faith Owl for 101.7 KKIQ. Glad I get an opportunity to hang out with you today on our Friday Junior. Coming up, we got Sixpence None the Richer. And at the top of the hour, I'll share about the 160th Scottish Highland Games. Whew, that's a mouthful.
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0: It's a mild day today. My name is Faith Alfer, 101.7 KKIQ. Taylor Swift, along with the fate of Ophelia. Hometown weather partly cloudy today, and the sun's going to try to peek through here and there. 75 today and tomorrow, and feeling oh so groovy. 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

I almost forgot to tell you what day it is today. My name is Faith Alfer, 101.7 KKIQ. I'll tell you next. I just gave it away.

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1: I want to talk about that I mixed up the days. My name is Faith Alford, 101.7 KKIQ. So today is the 13th, Thursday the 13th. I told you it was Prosecco Day. 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
1: 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My name is Faith Alford, Pharrell Williams, Miles Smith, Pink. 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

0: 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I'm Faith Alfer, 101.7 KKIQ. Welcome to the show, Hometown Weather. In the 70s and cloudy today. Tomorrow, the day after that, 50s overnight. I can't wait to brag about these Scottish games at the Highland Games and the Alameda County Fairgrounds in Pleasanton. You want a chance to win a fun four-pack of tickets? Keep listening.
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My name is Faith Alford, 101.7 KKIQ. They've been doing it for 160 years, the Scottish Highland Games. 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

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I'm Faith Alfer, 101.7 KKIQ. 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And they're bringing who? 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

0: 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Daisy's Justin Bieber. My name is Faith Alfer. Welcome to the show. Welcome to National Vinyl Record Day. Oh my gosh. Did you have a vinyl record growing up? Do you know what a vinyl record is? Do you care what? I hope you really do. Vinyl records. By the way, they're coming back. So are turntables. You're welcome.
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So yesterday, my dad called me at 4:44 a.m. My name is Faith Al for 101.7 KKIQ. Sometimes, you know, he kind of forgets the time difference. I'm 3 hours behind. Carly Rae Jepsen, Thompson Twins, Alex Warren, Cranberries with Dreams. I was trying to dream, but when the phone rings at 4:44 a.m., and it's your dad, what do? Oh, no, honey, I didn't answer that call. My phone was on D&D. Yeah, baby.

0: 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Alex Warren. My name is Faith Alfer, 101.7 KKIQ. I love this weather, don't you? Cloudy and a little sunny, and you know, it's all mixed up in the 70s, low 80s today, tomorrow, the day after that. Carla Rae Jepsen says, call me maybe, and I want to call your attention to our website at kkiq.com. Maybe you can do something on Labor Day weekend on us.
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0: 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My name is Faith Alford, 101.7 KKIQ. 2 o'clock is upon us. That means Steve Fox is up next in for Mark Acton. And, of course, X, Y, and Z with Eric Zachary all back-to-back. I'll leave you with the little Bay Area's own Santana and the song we love the most. It is next right here on today's Best Mix, 101.7 KKIQ. 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
2: Well, good afternoon. I'm Steve Fox. It is time for the 10 and 2 stretch right now, which is brought to you by Barron's Jewelers and Mancini Sleep World. And it's a great one to stretch to. 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

Did that feel good or what? Yeah, the 10-2 stretch for you right there with ABBA and Dancing Queen. And a 10-2 stretch is brought to you by Barron's Jewelers, a legacy of elegance, and Mancini Sleep World. Rest easy. Got another one coming up for you a little bit later on. Well, tomorrow at least at 10 o'clock. And then, of course, the drive at 5 a little bit after you get off work. In the meantime, just enjoy the silence. It's Depeche Mode on KKIQ.

0: You notice the smoke has dissipated? Yeah, it looks like the sea breeze came in and kind of blew it the other direction, which is great. It feels good out there right now. And it's cooler, too. KKIQ weather for your hometown, talking about temperatures in the upper 70s to lower 80s for today and down in the 50s over tonight.
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0: $45 to $60. 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

0: Well, if you have a chance, take a look at your calendar and see what you're doing on Saturday, August 22nd. You want to come on out to Sunol? This is going to be a lot of fun. It is a stroll in Sunol. So there'll be pours, picnics, and paws. So it's a wine tasting festival at the Sunol Depot Gardens. That'll be happening from noon to 4 on Saturday, August 22nd. We will have wineries pouring throughout the gardens, food, fun dog shows. It's meant to be an easygoing afternoon. And it's a great time for you to come on out. I'm going to be pouring wine out there myself. So to you, that is. Not for myself, but although I am a bit of a wine connoisseur to go along with that. But do come on out and join us, okay? Saturday, August 22nd. That's going to be at the Sunol Depot Gardens from noon to 4.
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Hopefully your afternoon is doing just fine. I'm Steve Fox, hanging out here with you. Got Modern English coming up, as well as Justin Timberlake, some Bruno Mars, and Kylie Minogue now on 101.7 KKIQ.

0: It's almost like being on a non-smoking flight. You go all the way back to when you were a kid and they had smoking and non-smoking sections. Well, anyway, yeah, that's what it's like outside right now. Talking about the weather, KKIQ weather for your hometown. Clear skies and a little bit cooler today. So upper 70s, lower 80s, and pretty much the same for tomorrow.
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15: Good afternoon. Looking pretty good for the Thursday drive. Going to see a few stretches of commute traffic. Eastbound 580, slow out of Castro Valley. Free it up before the top of the Dublin grade. You'll see some brake lights in Dublin. Eastbound 580 between Foothill Road and Hacienda Drive. And sluggish traffic over the Altamont Pass between Vasco Road and Grantline Road. Continuing eastbound 580 out of Livermore this afternoon. Just commute traffic for all those stretches of brake lights. No active accidents are currently being reported. Westbound 580 is currently moving pretty smooth. Eastbound 205, a couple of small pockets of brake lights through Tracy. Northbound 680, seeing some sluggish traffic. You're going to be moving slow northbound 680, working your way through Fremont. Over the Sunol grade, you will see some fresh air around Highway 84. Slowing back down in Pleasanton between Sunol Boulevard and Stone Ridge Drive, and your typical brake lights through Danville into Walnut Creek. No active accidents northbound 680. Just your typical Thursday traffic. That's your hometown traffic. I'm Lyle Glass.
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0: update.
1: Good afternoon. Eastbound 580. Going to see some slow-moving traffic out of Castro Valley. Freeing up before the top of the Dublin grade, but you will slow back down in Dublin between Foothill Road and Fallon Road. Sluggish traffic out of Livermore over the Altamont Pass. Going to see that traffic between 1st Street and Grantline Road, eastbound 580. Just going to be your typical commute traffic as we continue through the Thursday drive. No accidents are currently being reported for any of those chunks of brake lights. Eastbound 205, a couple of pockets of slowing between Tracy Boulevard and Interstate 5. Northbound 680, slow traffic in stretches, working your way out of Fremont over the Sunol grade. Some fresh air past Highway 84, slowing back down in Pleasanton between Sunol Boulevard and Stone Ridge Drive. Just your typical pockets of commute traffic. Not currently seeing any accidents this afternoon. That's your hometown traffic. I'm Lyle Glass.

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12: Hometown traffic update. Good afternoon. Some of your typical pockets of brake lights right now rolling through the Thursday drive. Slow and stretches eastbound 580 between Castro Valley and Dublin. A breath of fresh air past Fallon Road, but you are going to slow back down. Headed through Livermore over the Altamont Pass. Eastbound 580 going to be slow between north of Amore Avenue and Grantline Road. No active accidents are currently being reported. Just going to be some of your typical pockets of commute traffic continuing through the Thursday drive. Westbound 580 moving pretty smooth right now. Not seeing any accidents or delays. Northbound 680, slow traffic and stretches through Fremont. Over the Sunol grade, a breath of fresh air past Highway 84, but you are going to see more traffic. Northbound 680 continuing through Pleasanton. That'll be slow from before Sunol Boulevard till about Stone Ridge Drive this afternoon. Also seeing a little bit of hang-around traffic northbound 680 through Danville. Into Walnut Creek, your typical pockets of brake lights this afternoon. No accidents are currently being reported and not seeing too heavy a traffic, but some steady commute slowing for your Thursday drive. That's your hometown traffic. I'm Lyle Glass.
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One more hour before closing time hits. I'm Steve Fox in for Mark Acton. New Order coming up. I also have one from Jennifer Page, Taylor Swift, Semisonic for you now on 101.7 KKIQ.

0: Nice to get out of the smoke, right? I mean, the weather has been just perfect for today with the sea breeze coming in and cooling us off, too. KKIQ weather for your hometown. Looking at mid-70s to lower 80s for today and tomorrow, and down into the 50s overnight with low clouds coming back.
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2: Good afternoon. Checking on eastbound 580 in Livermore. Reports of an accident since we last checked in just before First Street. As you're working your way out of Livermore this afternoon, reports of that accident blocking multiple lanes. My reports are saying that that is blocking three of the left-hand lanes. They are trickling traffic around the right-hand side as best they can. I would expect a traffic break to try to get things moved to the shoulder in a moment. Currently seeing stop traffic eastbound 580 between Isabel Avenue and First Street as you're headed out of Livermore this afternoon. Just going to be that chunk of brake lights from that accident. It should see some fresh air past First Street, but you will slow back down over the Altamont Pass. Going to be moving slow from past Greenville Road until about Grant Line Road. Just your typical commute slowing over the Altamont. No active accidents. Just going to be that accident in Livermore right now causing some extra traffic for the Thursday drive. Westbound 580 currently moving pretty smooth. You'll also see slow traffic eastbound 580 between Castro Valley and Dublin. Not too bad of a backup. Just commute slowing. Northbound 680 slow traffic and stretches out of Fremont over the Sunol grade, freeing up at Highway 84, slowing back down in Pleasanton between Sunol Boulevard and Stone Ridge Drive. You're also going to see slow traffic out of Danville into Walnut Creek. More commute slowing this afternoon. No active accidents are being reported for those remaining stretches of traffic. That is your hometown traffic. I'm Lyle Glass.
5: 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Another long set of today's best mix. 101.7 KKIQ.

have plans on Saturday, August 22nd? Why don't you join me? I'll be at the Stroll in Sunole. That's in the Sunole Depot Gardens from noon to 4. I'll be pouring wine for you as you come on through. Lots of food and a fun dog show to go with it. That's Saturday, August 22nd at Sunole Depot Gardens. I never meant to-

Good afternoon. Got an active accident eastbound 580 working your way out of Livermore. Right around 1st Street, Springtown Boulevard, a couple of vehicles are going to be involved in that accident that is causing issues in a couple of left-hand lanes. Pretty heavy brake lights backing up. Eastbound 580 going to be slow right now between Airway Boulevard and 1st Street. Currently no ETA for those two left-hand lanes to reopen, so I would expect some heavier traffic at the moment through Livermore. You'll see some commute traffic before that, slow and stretches eastbound 580 between Castro Valley and Dublin. A breath of fresh air past Fallon Road, but slowing back down with the heavy traffic in Livermore. You're also going to see some slow-moving traffic eastbound 580 over the Altamont Pass, those brake lights between North Flynn Road and Grantline Road. More commute traffic continuing through the Thursday drive. No accidents to report over the Altamont Pass. Westbound 580, a little bit of commute traffic popping up in Dublin, slowing down around Hacienda Drive, should free up past the 680 connector. Northbound 680, slow traffic and stretches through Fremont over the Sunol grade. You'll free up at Highway 84, but you are going to see some slow-moving traffic in Pleasanton. Northbound 680 between Sunol Boulevard and Stone Ridge Drive, slowing back down through Danville into Walnut Creek. Your typical pockets of commute traffic. No active accidents for the Thursday drive. That's your hometown traffic. I'm Lyle Glass.

It's that time of the year. Yeah, the 160th Scottish Highland Games. Just a lot of fun to head out to at the Alameda County Fairgrounds. Labor Day weekend's when's happening, and you can register for your chance to win a 4-pack of tickets and get all the event info at kkiq.com.

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0: Summertime kind of wrapping up here. Did you manage to make it out this summer? I mean, to go on vacations or anything? A lot of people haven't done that, I know, but there's 6 more weeks of summer left. But back to school season is here, and, you know, most popular thing that people are doing right now since they couldn't make it out, last minute trips, going to the beach. Some national parks are second, followed by an urban getaway to a major city, San Francisco. I don't know. Even a tropical destination. But the biggest hurdle is this putting things into motion. And I raise my hand because I have not been out this summer.
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19: Good afternoon. Eastbound 580, got an active accident at First Street as you are working your way out of Livermore. Last time we checked in, that was causing issues in a couple of left-hand lanes. Everything has been moved to the right-hand shoulder. The lanes are reopening as we continue through the drive. Still seeing some heavier traffic eastbound 580 in Livermore. Currently going to see some slow traffic in stretches between Castro Valley and Tracy. Brake lights starting around Eden Canyon Road, hanging pretty steadily till about Grantline Road over the Altamont Pass. Going to see heavier brake lights working your way through Livermore. Heavier traffic between Fallon Road in about First Street from that recent accident, but the brake lights are improving since we got everything moved to the right-hand shoulder. I believe there's still a bit of activity on the side, but everything should be clearing up in just a moment. Westbound 580, a bit of commute traffic in Dublin between Santa Rita Road and the 680 connector, freeing up over the top of the Dublin grade. Northbound 680, slow traffic and stretches through Fremont over the Sunol grade. A breath of fresh air around Highway 84. I actually do have reports of an accident on the shoulder just before Highway 84. It seems that took place just before we last checked in, so activity on the side, not blocking lanes, but causing a bit of extra traffic over the Sunol grade. You'll see stretches of slowing continuing through Pleasanton. It should ease up around Stone Ridge Drive this afternoon. That's your hometown traffic. I'm Lyle Glass.
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1: 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So, Will Dixon over in Danville said he'd like to have this song to drive home to, and I think you would too. Turn it up. Piano Man from Billy Joel on KKIQ.